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1: Hello, very happy to meet you, and happy to be here, and happy to be in China, as I think you can tell from my song.
2: 啊，我觉得您通过这首歌，就是表示了您对中国的爱，是为什么创作了这首歌
1: ？I've lived in China for 19 years. I want people to know my feelings about China, right? And I figured that's a good way to tell them.
3: 其实，在这我也有一个问题想问问您，就是。您来到中国之后，您看到的中国和在西方的时候听到的中国一样吗
1: ？I see China moving forward in a very peaceful way, and I see China having respect for different Chinese minorities, but at the same time, a focus of building a unified China, where you have a minority ethnic groups.That's not necessarily true in many other countries.
0: 19年的时间决定了留下来在中国，说明在这边发现了可以实现自己的梦想，实现自我价值。那梦想到底是什么呢？
1: My dream is to keep doing what I'm doing, to live here, to work here. My goal is to keep teaching, to keep writing, to keep speaking, to keep singing, to tell Chinese stories, and let the world know.About what life in China is truly about, and that it's not what you're going to read in most Western media, and it's not what you're going to hear my government say about China. And my goal in life and my dream is to have the opportunity to continue to challenge that, provide a better understanding.
3: 也就是希望您通过您的这种方式，让更多的朋友去了解到您眼中的中国究竟是什么样的，这就是您的梦想。再次感谢马克利文先生，谢谢 ，Thank you，
0: 谢谢 ，Thank you very much。
3: 无论是演员梦、昆曲梦、和平梦、博士梦、使者梦，在今天的舞台上，我们看到有很多的外国朋友实现了自己的梦想。今后呢，中国也愿意为更多的有梦的朋友搭建更加广阔的平台。并为大家在实现梦想的道路上助力。
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2: It's just incredible because we see that on TV and we read it in books, but to actually have hands-on experience to see them and put the lanterns together, taste the mooncakes, it's just incredible.
3: I really liked the paintings that were downstairs. It was fun to build the lantern. So yeah, got to do this. This was fun.
4: 我觉得他们是越来越感兴趣，可能是现在文化自信、文化出海，所以大家对中国就没有那么陌生，而且都带着很多的好奇心。
1: 到场嘉宾表示，亲身体验加深了他们对中国文化的了解，也为年轻一代提供了课堂之外的学习机会，有助于增进中美青年交流。
5: Look at all the young people that are here today. You know, they're going to see how they are learning about this thing. This is something that's going to stay with them, right? So, just to answer you, yes, I think this is very important in bring China and the United States together.
0: 英国南约克郡警方10号证实，当天在位于唐卡斯特市郊区的约克郡野生动物园内，一名男子进入老虎活动区域后遭到老虎袭击，因伤势严重死亡。涉事老虎事发后仍留在园区内，动物园当天关闭。印尼森林火灾引发的烟霾持续扩散，新加坡、马来西亚等东南亚国家的空气质量受到严重影响。10号，新加坡的地标鱼尾狮公园笼罩在一片烟霾当中。根据新加坡国家环境局的数据，过去24小时，当地的空气污染指数正逼近非常不健康的水平。好，感谢收看这一时段的中国新闻，再会。

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2: 啊、我觉得您通过这首歌，就是表示了您对中国的爱，是为什么创作了这首歌
1: 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I want people to know my feelings about China, right? And I figured that's a good way to tell them.
3: 其实在这我也有一个问题想问问您，就是。您来到中国之后，您看到的中国和在西方的时候听到的中国一样吗
1: ？I see China moving forward in a very peaceful way, and I see China having respect for different Chinese minorities, but at the same time, a focus of building a unified China, where you have a minority ethnic groups.That's not necessarily true in many other countries.
0: 19年的时间决定了留下来在中国，说明在这边发现了可以实现自己的梦想，实现自我价值。那梦想到底是什么呢？
1: My dream is to keep doing what I'm doing, to live here, to work here. My goal is to keep teaching, to keep writing, to keep speaking, to keep singing, to tell Chinese stories, and let the world know.About what life in China is truly about, and that it's not what you're going to read in most Western media, and it's not what you're going to hear my government say about China. And my goal in life and my dream is to have the opportunity to continue to challenge that, provide a better understanding.
3: 也就是希望您通过您的这种方式，让更多的朋友去了解到您眼中的中国究竟是什么样的，这就是您的梦想。再次感谢马克利文先生，谢谢 ，Thank you，
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